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one, be the one. Let me be the one, be the one. Yeah, I wanna be the one, be the one. Let me be the one, be the one.

Hey there, Wildcats! I'm Lillian from CW Hype, here to let you know what's happening on campus over the summer. This is the Hype Minute. Whether you're headed back home or staying in Ellensburg for the season, we hope you have a restful vacation soaking up the warm weather. With classes out, the campus becomes home to specialized youth camps and various summer programs, which you may see while out and about. You can schedule a walking tour through the online campus tours portal by selecting an available date and time. In town, you can visit the farmers market, explore our hiking trails, take a scenic float down the Yakima River, and so much more. OPR will remain open throughout the summer to assist with equipment renting, trip planning, and maintenance services. Well, that's all we have for today, Wildcats. For the most up-to-date information about what's happening on campus, you can follow our socials at CW Hype. We'll see everyone back in September for fall quarter. This has been the Hype Minute.

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4: 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I am your host, Nick.
5: And I am Aiden.
6: I'm Sebastian.
4: And together we are
5: setting the record straight for the final time.
4: Yeah.
5: With me, the GOAT, the best, number one.
4: I was going to say all those things, but I guess we'll let
5: him do it. I had to take it from him.
4: It's been a crazy ride running this for some time, for a couple years now.
5: 2 years now, at least.
4: Yeah, I still have vivid memories of going

0: gone. They're hyped.
1: Yeah, they're hyped. We're excited.
2: Well, I'm excited to be gone. So I'm like, it's more of like a celebration that both of us are going to be gone.
1: It's really exciting stuff.
2: I've always been like a
1: not
2: believe
1: to have Devin anymore.
2: I've always believed in a wake, you know, like a celebration. I've always wanted to have just like a
3: celebration of life,
2: a frame picture of something, funeral. Two mountains that come together at a bottom peak, so that everybody can kiss those two mountains at the end of my life.
0: That's the most crazy, poetic, and happy way to say that.
2: That's what I want.
0: I love that. Kiss my mountains.
2: Kiss my mountains.
0: Devin Shea.
2: That's my man, Mountains. Shea.
1: Bobby Boucher.
4: I forget your last name is like Shea, like Carly Shea.
1: Who's, yeah, I was He's like, who else is Shea? So I was Spencer I, Shea. That's what I
0: yes.
1: was.
0: They took it to Yakima.
2: I am about as crazy as Spencer Shea. Yeah. I would say.
1: Aren't you his brother? Accurate. I thought. Yeah.
0: He's the lost Shea brother.
2: I feel like there's a few other Sheas. Shea is actually like a really popular name in Ireland.
1: Yeah. I was told.
2: Two lies. The second one I don't know is a lie.
1: Ooh, we should play that.
2: The one lie was that I was I was 13th in line for the Irish throne. There is no Irish throne. Oh. That's how I know it's a lie.
0: Irish throne.
2: The second one is that there's supposedly this thing called the Shea. It's the Irish Mafia or the IRA, Irish Republican Army. And the supposedly they're called the Shea Mafia because there's so many people and they're named Shea. I never looked that one up.
0: He has no relation, as far as we know.
2: Well, I mean, obviously, yes, I do have relation, but not relation that I know of. So, at some point, there is something connecting me for that. But I don't know if that's true. I didn't look it up.
1: Yeah.
0: So Camden can't go to New York, Nikki can't go to Oregon, and you can't go to Ireland.
4: I can't go to Dairy Queen.
0: Otherwise, and Sebastian can't go to Dairy Queen. Otherwise, you guys are all indicted like that.
4: Why can't Camden go to New York?
0: He jumped the turnstile.
1: Yeah. Oh, you missed yesterday's episode.
0: He jumped the turnstile and they got him.
1: Yeah.
4: Wait, did he actually?
1: He did.
0: He was trying to follow some cool, dripped out 17-year-old New York kids and the cops got him.
2: How old was he at this point?
0: This was last week.
2: Okay.
0: So this was a week ago.
2: All right, cool.
0: Yeah. You got to respect it, though.
1: You got to.
2: Yeah, I do. I
0: would have done the same thing.
2: Honestly, yeah. I mean, getting the respect of younger children at the adult age is like actually like
0: the
2: such
0: best
2: a valid
0: thing you could
2: thing.
0: Do.
2: It's so unk status. Not gonna lie, like it is absolute unk status.
0: That's the life we live in, though.
2: As a middle school teacher, it is literally my goal in life. So I can't really complain. Can't really say nothing about that. I totally vibe with it. I also would have tried to get the respect, and I know that Camden is also a teacher, so.
0: I think what I got to come through with right now, since you've been a lot on the food game, the sweets, the berries,
1: all right.
0: The chips.
1: What's he got for us today?
0: Y'all tell me your favorite and least favorite ice cream flavor right now.
4: I don't like any ice cream flavor that has like stuff inside of it. So anything like
0: me,
4: anything
0: like I'm not fancy.
4: Listen,
1: so you like vanilla?
4: No. Anything like Ben and Jerry's with like big like
0: whole lot
4: chunks.
0: Of crazy stuff.
4: Okay. Yeah, it's like if I'm eating ice cream.
0: So what's your favorite?
4: I like it to melt in my mouth. I don't like it to like have to.
0: You have
4: bite
0: to chew it and stuff.
4: Yeah,
0: fair enough.
4: But like cookies and cream,
0: what
4: Oreos Nothing. And stuff,
0: mm-hmm.
4: crazy.
0: Mm-hmm.
4: No, it goes crazy. Mm-hmm. It's crazy. Vanilla bean is the best.
0: Vanilla bean, French vanilla, or vanilla just vanilla bean. Vanilla bean.
2: I got a weird take. Okay, so
1: What's your least favorite though out of the chunks?
0: Anything that has big chunks.
1: All right.
2: I'm so bipolar. I can't really choose like a favorite or least favorite. But what I can tell you is my favorite and least favorite brand. I'm getting ice cream every time,
0: Tillamook
2: ice cream.
1: That's your favorite?
2: I'm just like with my butter.
4: I get it. No,
2: my
4: I get
2: cream
4: it.
2: Cheese. Mm-hmm. If they had milk, I would get that.
1: Oh, you're saying Tillamook? I'm
2: brand.
1: Sorry.
2: I love Tillamook. They have
1: that is
2: some
1: interesting
2: really
1: that they
2: good
1: don't
2: stuff.
1: Have milk.
2: I think they are the closest thing to farmer or rancher grade that you can get at the store.
1: Yeah.
2: And so it's always my favorite. My least favorite, Blue Bunny. I am a despiser.
1: I might have maybe only had it once. I don't know if
2: I've only had it a few times, but I will say every time I've had it, I've just been like,
0: I had it
2: something
0: one time.
2: Off about this ice cream. It's like the Wonder Bread of
0: tastes
2: ice
0: like
2: cream.
0: It's like fake. That's fair enough.
2: Yeah. I feel like you're almost like, I kind of agree with you. I feel like I don't, like, almost like you don't remember it, but you like, yeah.
0: I had it one time my freshman year because it was the only ice cream they had at, like, the.
2: Yes, it is.
0: The

0: It's what they sell at the school. Mm.
1: And I remember I got cookies and cream, and I was like, wow, this is, like, crazy. Yeah?
2: I want to say, damn.
1: Or cookie dough.
3: I get the same taste from McDonald's ice cream. It's like, what cow is this from? The rat cow?
1: Mm-hmm. The rat cow?
3: You could get a snippet of that.
2: I'm trying to think. Because, honestly, the last time I did get ice cream, I prefer, like, just straight-up strawberry ice cream, honestly.
3: I do love strawberry. And, I will also agree with that.
2: But when I go to Weinger's, I usually get, what's it called? What's their... They have, like, a weird name for it. Now I'm blanking on the name. But
1: the maple cookie dough one?
2: No.
3: Oh, Gary dough?
2: Yeah. Oh, no, no,
1: yeah,
2: no.
1: It's the maple one.
2: No, it's something else. It's not Gary dough. It has a different name, but... One of the ones that I always get is the churro flavor. That one's pretty fire.
1: Ooh, yeah, a little cinnamon?
2: Yeah. It's
1: I can
2: really
1: respect
2: good.
1: That.
2: Yeah.
1: But what's your least favorite, though?
2: Oh, right.
1: Sebastian just favorite? Died on cam.
2: Hell yeah.
1: But what's your least favorite?
2: Damn.
3: Kissed it to make it better.
2: I don't know.
3: That hurt my neck.
2: Actually, honestly, I'm not a big fan of the chunks in the Tillamook ice cream. Like, I like the ice cream.
1: Wow.
2: But I'm not a big fan of their chunks either.
3: And wow. But like, what specific I'm trying to think one, though?
2: I can't remember. There's, I know Tillamook has a Marionberry pie flavor, and there's, like, a different
1: you
2: brand.
1: You rock with that?
2: I do. There's a really? Different, yeah, well, not the Tillamook one. I don't like
3: because
2: the Tillamook one.
3: Andrew got that one from Tillamook, and that
2: No
3: stuff sat in the yeah. ice in the freezer for like probably no. 6 months.
1: You have
3: months.
1: The cherry one in the freezer, and I think it's gross. I think I was just telling Nick about the other.
3: Okay, but the difference is I like the cherry one, so it'll be gone next week because
1: he didn't
3: I don't
1: even like the Marionberry.
3: I didn't no, like the Marionberry.
2: No, it's not that good.
3: And if you got ice cream that you were like, I'm not a fan of this, it would still be gone next week.
2: Yeah, that's what. So I was gonna say their version of the Marionberry one is not very good, but I've had a different brand that was fire, and so then. Like, I had that with a friend, and then I tried to get it, and I thought it was the Tillamook one, and I was like, this is not the same thing that I had. So,
1: yeah. So least favorite is what? Marionberry
2: Tillamook Marionberry ice cream. That's my least
1: I would
2: favorite.
1: Say my favorite by far is a strawberry Tillamook. You know what I mean? With the Tillamook lovers in
2: it's
1: here.
2: It's called Oregon.
3: Oregon strawberry.
1: There's
3: also strawberries and cream, which is a little bit creamier, but less strawberry.
1: And I don't like that.
3: I also
1: give
3: don't like
1: give me straight it. Strawberry.
3: I also don't like
1: strawberry
3: peaches and
1: ice cream.
3: Cream
1: the best flavor of ice cream that you could have. And if you disagree with me, I'm not going to be on the show anymore.
3: I feel like
1: so I hate
3: I
1: you.
3: Actually do have a new least favorite ice cream that I can actually say like my least favorite flavor.
2: All
3: right. It's specifically a cookie dough ice cream. Not that I love cookie dough ice cream, but one that has too much chocolate chips loses me. 100%.
2: When I go to...
1: I didn't say my least favorite.
2: Oh, yeah.
3: Sorry, I'm sorry. I stole your
1: My
3: thunder.
1: Least favorite...
3: Do you want to punch me?
1: I will say now... Is that cherry Tillamook that Devin bought?
2: Nice.
1: That is the worst. That is the worst ice cream I've ever ate in my life. I used to think I didn't like.
3: Yeah, I think so. Yeah.
1: Oregon
3: dark cherry is so good.
1: I used to think I didn't like mint chocolate.
2: I was gonna ask.
1: It's pretty
2: that.
1: Good now.
2: That was gonna
1: I'm
2: be my next
1: it.
2: Question.
1: The cherry tasted fake. It tasted disgusting. Never come at me with that.
2: So how do y'all feel about mint ice cream in general, though?
1: No, I know like Andrew it. Likes
3: you
1: it a lot.
3: Don't like it.
1: I'll rock with it. I used to think I hated even thin mints. From the Girl Scouts, and Haley gave me some. I was like, okay.
2: The peanut butter
1: ones? They rock.
2: Have y'all had the peanut? Bless you. Have you had the peanut butter?
1: I like the peanut butter cookies. Those are
4: I don't like Girl Scouts. I don't like Girl Scouts.
5: Be
4: I
5: the
4: hate
5: Samoas.
4: Them.
2: He didn't even say Girl Scout cookies. He just said I don't like Girl Scouts.
3: Hate them. Coconut, caramel
4: includes Boy Scouts.
3: A little bit of chocolate. I'm an Eagle Scout. I will fight you right now.
4: That's why you're not a Boy Scout.
1: That's how we're gonna end the show.
3: You know that's literally like the ultimate Eagle Scout, right? Or the Boy Scout.
2: I know. Whatever.
3: I am
4: not. There's a difference. There's a difference.
1: Top tier Boy Scout. That's a man scout. Yeah.
3: I'm not, I he hate scouts them. I hate them too, but like I also fight you. So like I mean, nice. I'm kind of an aggressive guy.
4: If you
3: like that.
4: if you ever had a son, would you make him be a Boy Scout?
3: I actually would not allow him to join the Boy Scouts. I would be like absolutely not.
4: You didn't like it.
1: I have trauma.
3: Not even trauma. I just it was overall.
4: Was that funny?
3: A negative organization. I feel like.
1: Say it again.
4: I'm scared.
3: Ah, this is going to sound like I'm fooling myself, but I was the only normal person in that thing. Everyone else.
1: I guess you sound full of yourself because you're not very normal, bud.
3: I know. That's the thing. That's the crazy part. But, like, I was the only one who played any form of sports. They were all just, like, half of them were, like...
1: Weirdos.
2: That's a
3: half of them were, like, homeschooled.
4: I would probably be into Boy Scouts. And so, Devin doesn't.
3: When COVID happened...
2: Calling people weird for not being in sports is a little wild.
1: He's just saying... He didn't mean that. I get what you're saying. He said the homeschool thing, and I think it really helped.
3: They didn't do anything outside.
2: They're not very social, is what you should be saying. Not that they're weird and not normal.
3: No, they were also... They were not social. They were not active. They were not physically disabled to the point where they couldn't be. They just weren't. And so that, in my mind, was weird, not using your physical abilities if you have them.
1: Mm.
3: Personally.
1: Gaming it until they're out in the woods, I see. So me, if I was a Boy Scout.
2: I guess maybe that's why they're in Boy Scouts.
3: Exactly. Right? That was their trying.
1: Their parents were like, you have to go do something.
3: And literally, that was the case. Most of them were forced into it. And so then when COVID happened, I was able to get pretty much everything done because I wasn't participating in the troop because I thought they were all nerds. And so I would sit at home and just not do it. And then COVID happened, and so they let me do whatever I wanted, basically. And so I literally got all the merit badges. And just like I'm doing in college in my master's degree, I got all of that stuff done. Mm-hmm. So
1: you were try hard.
3: Try hard, yeah, sure, or cheater, whatever you want to call it, it's equal.
1: None of them liked you. I'm just kidding.
3: Yeah. I think I showed up to my. Never mind. I won't say that.
1: Devin, Haley said you're about to get us canceled in the last show. She just checked in with me.
2: Nice.
3: I will not say what I was going to say then for sure, because that definitely will get a canceled.
2: Thank you. Should we hop into some music? What's the vibe?
1: We going to play something right here off my laptop?
2: All right, let's do it.
1: How do we do it?
2: Just tell me when and I'll push this.
1: All right, I think we're about to start the Radiant Life beat.
2: Yeah.
1: Which y'all will hear. In 5 years on Spotify, you're going to be like, oh, remember them.
2: Yeah. Let's see. Let's see. We'll see what happens.
1: I'm playing this. I don't
2: know. Oh, no. Are you? I don't know then. I don't know what else I have to do. Freak.
1: Nothing.
2: I don't know.
3: I'm not playing. Free.
1: We're trying to figure it out.
3: I don't belong here. All
1: right.
3: Oh.
1: It's on the third one right there? Shut up.
2: Anything.
3: I'm giving them ambient noise. They like it. Call in if you don't like it.
2: Oh. So to quit from this, I don't know what's happening.
4: No, I think we should let Devin keep going.
2: No,
3: I don't know the rest of the lyrics.
2: We're gonna hop into an ad and then get to some music and figure this thing out. Hold on.

Yeah. See, man. Freedom. Yeah, yeah. Hot dog. Free man. Yeah, yeah. I know how it be, man. Right?

0: And We Are Back, that was You're Not Good Enough by Blood Orange. Right before that, we had Reptilia by
1: The Strokes.
0: And right before that, we had Champagne Coast by Blood Orange. All dedicated to my beautiful girlfriend, Haley. You know, she loves all three of those songs, so I had to throw them on for her. Nice. Next up, when we talk, after we talk again, we'll have L.E.S. by Childish Gambino. Another beautiful song for a beautiful woman. But so what are we getting into right now, then? We're thinking about something else to rank or something else to
2: Wait,
0: do.
2: L.D.S., not L.S.D.
0: L.E.S.
2: Oh, okay.
0: Lower East Side.
2: Yeah. I was going to say Latter-day Jesus Saints, Christ. Not Liquid.
0: It is not named after the Latter-day Saints.
2: I was going to say that's just
0: of the
2: crazy.
0: Christian religion.
2: They are not of the Christian religion. Catholic? That's blasphemous.
3: Dude, they're going to
0: They're going to cancel us.
2: No, honestly, they deserve. If they want to try, go ahead. They're still a blasphemous religion.
0: All right, Devin's canceled. He's getting off the show.
4: Wait,
0: he's done.
4: Devin said he wanted to rank religions or something. No.
0: Just kidding. Rank religions?
2: Yeah. Everything countries. Above the Mormons and Scientologists.
0: No. They listen to us heavily in Utah. Yeah, Devin, yeah. Relax. Utah is our biggest, you know, what's the word?
2: Wait, Mormons are land based.
0: All right, shut up, Devin. Talk about normal things.
4: Talk about normal
0: Scooby-Doo.
4: Devin. When do we are? Oh,
0: or Stranger Things.
3: What are your top three?
4: Scooby-Doo or Stranger Things? Like Scooby-Doo as a whole? Like everything
0: as a whole?
2: Or Scooby-Doo. Stranger Things,
3: dude. Coffee Gravy versus Hydrogen Bomb.
0: That's what I'm saying.
2: Literally, yeah,
0: the Hydrogen Bomb every day. Scooby-Doo, golden.
4: Oh, I was talking about Stranger Things last season.
2: Okay, hey, I got one for you. You guys remember the cartoon Scooby-Doo movies?
0: Yes, of course.
2: Favorite cartoon Scooby-Doo movie?
0: The one with the vampire girls. That was my
4: favorite. I don't remember.
0: That was my favorite.

0: Where's Haley, my mummy?
1: I have something to tell you.
0: Shut up.
2: I wasn't as tapped into the cartoons as I was the live action.
1: I really, yeah, I re- the live action. The live action.
3: Okay, you can say
0: live action as a whole, yeah. And we'll just the audience member will just know that you guys are less than and like
2: the two live action movies are goated. Like
0: they are goated.
2: They're fire. I love the casting. But
0: I can't believe you
2: weren't
0: tapped in. I loved Scooby Doo since I was little. I was watching all the animated shows.
1: I think I've seen
4: all
1: talked
4: about
1: of
4: this.
1: Them.
4: You look like Scrappy.
0: Also, I think we did last time. I remember talking about Scrappy.
3: A second to
0: yeah.
3: Where's My Mummy is the Goblin one. That plays Thriller by Michael Jackson.
0: Mm.
2: Y'all got a favorite Zack and Cody episode? I got.
3: Are we talking Zack and Cody or Zack and Cody Sweet Life 2?
2: The one on
0: the boat or the one in the hotel?
2: Okay. In the hotel is one I'm thinking of.
0: I remember one where it was
2: dome.
0: Like a scary Halloween kind of episode.
2: Fire. My favorite one, there's this one, I don't remember exactly how, but they have superpowers. You guys remember
0: nice.
2: That?
0: They're always doing all sorts of things.
2: Whichever the smarter one was.
0: Cody. Cody,
2: yeah,
0: bro.
2: My bad.
0: What's it, Cody? Zach? Look at the name, man.
2: Cody.
0: Name one Zach you met that was
2: Cody
0: smart.
2: Gets telekinesis and... Uh-huh. And then Zach gets like super speed, and I remember that.
0: You're bringing back memories right now.
2: And I think Mr. Mosby is like the villain of the episode, uh-huh. Like in the in their dream or whatever
0: and
2: is
0: then
2: happening.
0: The Hispanic bellhop was like the assistant hero.
2: Yeah.
1: He has a name.
0: I don't remember.
2: Esteban. That's the goat. Come on,
0: the goat.
3: I remember one episode where Mr. Mosby is teaching the Asian chick how to drive. I don't remember her name.
2: London Tipton.
0: London
3: Tipton,
0: buddy.
3: London. You will not believe what the hotel
2: insane.
3: Is called, man.
2: Oh, my God.
3: And she just... I remember she calls it Perndle.
0: What are you talking about?
3: You know, park, reverse... Anyway, she's like, what does Perndle mean? And... In that
0: oh, because the
3: name
0: of all the different shifts? That's pretty funny, actually.
3: And... I don't know. It was very funny because I think they were in a truck too, and it's like they wouldn't have a low, that would have a 1-2, but whatever. But
1: they were not in a truck, they were in a convertible.
3: They were in a convertible?
0: You think London Tipton was in a truck, dog?
3: Dude, she
0: was in a Bugatti.
3: Because I feel like they were at camp. I feel like they
0: she was in a damn Lambo. All lamb. You feel me?
2: There's some episode.
3: Flex on me, Sebastian.
2: What?
0: I want to ask. Flex on me. I want to ask a real question.
2: What's up?
0: Jimmy Neutron?
2: Ooh.
1: Fairly Odd Parents.
0: Or Fairly Odd Parents.
1: Fairly Odd Parents.
3: Jimmy.
0: Make your choice.
3: Jimmy, as they
1: no,
3: say.
1: No, Jimmy,
3: in
1: Jimmy Neutron.
2: I might go Jimmy.
1: Jimmy Neutron.
2: I might go Jimmy.
0: I'm in a room full of haters.
2: I don't know.
3: Yeah,
2: I feel
3: honestly,
2: like I'm
3: I
2: definitely.
3: Am a hater if you think Fairly Odd Parents is better than Jimmy Neutron.
2: Honestly, at least
1: I feel like
2: Jimmy
1: I don't
2: Neutron.
1: Think.
2: I think I watched Fairly Odd Parents.
0: I don't think those
2: more.
0: Things.
2: I feel like Jimmy Neutron was probably better. I don't know why. That's just my.
1: Fairly Odd
2: Parents.
1: Wait.
2: I said I feel like I watched Fairly Odd Parents more, but. I just feel like I remember.
3: You just intrinsically
0: and that's what
3: knew.
0: I think. I gotta say as well.
2: I remember seeing like episodes of Jimmy Neutron and thinking it was like more
0: Jimmy
2: like
0: Neutron
2: complex.
0: Is Goddard.
2: Yeah,
3: Goddard
0: the goat
3: goated as
0: his dog.
2: Oh, yeah, I was like, what?
0: Bernie,
2: like,
0: you know what I was talking about?
3: Goddard beats out Cosmo and Wanda and the
0: Any
3: stupid
0: day.
3: Baby,
1: and dude,
0: Poof.
1: And their dog.
0: Any day.
1: That's the baby. That's the baby.
0: Poof
3: honestly,
0: is the baby.
1: Poof is the baby.
0: Honestly, dog happened.
2: Poof is kind of goated.
0: That's how we know you're younger than us.
2: Goated.
3: And that
0: dog wasn't a part of our childhood.
3: And that
1: wasn't a part of mine either.
0: Yeah, you were like 5 last week.
1: Dude, I'm literally the same age as Nikki.
3: Mm-mm. And that's if Goddard Mm-mm. loses
2: yeah.
3: his brain.
2: We're
3: that's how much stronger
0: I'm
3: Goddard
0: 23.
3: Is.
0: What do you mean?
2: Aren't you 22?
1: Yeah.
0: He's lying.
2: Yeah, I'm 23.
0: See, Poof got introduced in the year Sebastian was 11. We were 12. We were over that.
2: We were already
0: on
2: done
0: all
2: with
0: sorts
2: that.
0: Of
3: and
0: different
3: I was,
1: nah,
3: I kind
1: of like the guy you beating Mom in The Binding of Isaac.
0: I've beaten Mom. I don't even care.
1: Not the last time we talked.
0: I got to the devil and I
2: oh,
0: died.
2: Oh. If you guys could right, be, if you guys could be any long. Cartoon character, who would you be?
1: Wait, if you could be
3: Scooby,
1: courage,
2: Scooby Doo, courage. Well, you guys are both dogs. Guess I'm freaking Tom from
0: Scooby.
2: Tom and Jerry.
0: Nah, nah,
2: I was gonna
0: nah,
2: go
0: nah,
2: the
0: nah,
2: cat.
0: Nah.
1: Wait, who's the nerd in
0: Finn?
3: Oh, I'm gonna be the pink powder puff.
0: Finn.
2: Finn's
0: Saint
2: a good
0: end,
2: one.
0: You feel me?
2: Finn's a good one.
1: Oh, what's her name?
0: Mexican version of Finn. Ooh.
2: Nice. Bubbles. I didn't know that was a thing, but
3: Bubbles, Lolly Trot, and Simpleton.
0: Lolly Trot? What the hell is he talking about?
3: I'm Lolly Trot.
2: I think I
0: Who's
2: might.
0: Who's that?
3: A pink one.
0: That is, from what?
2: He's talking about the Powerpuff Girls.
4: Her name ain't Lollytrot.
2: I think that's I would
0: My
2: be
0: Little
2: Pops.
0: Pony OC.
4: I would be
0: Ben 10.
2: Oh, Ben 10's a good one.
4: In reality, I'd be Muscle Man, probably.
2: Yeah.
0: No, you would be fucking the gorilla from Regular Show. 100%. You walk like that motherfucker.
4: The goat? Skips?
0: Skips, you do.
2: He said the gorilla.
0: Every time.
2: You think of Skips? That's crazy.
0: I wasn't allowed to watch it when I was a kid, but. No, every time tell. he walks up the stairs, he walks like this. Check the videos if you want to see.
2: That's pretty good. Uh-huh.
4: Skips. He made fun of me. Because he's been saying when I run up the stairs at the apartment, I run like Skips. He has been saying that, actually. And it's kind of accurate.
0: That's actually
2: kind of
0: accurate.
2: Because you do kind of run with your hands down.
0: They put magnets on the ground. They're just like...
2: I didn't think of it. I'd never thought about that. Oh. That's hilarious.
0: I can't even do it as well as he does It literally is like he's holding bars on the ground as he's walking up the stairs. It's crazy.
2: That's hilarious.
4: So what would yours be, Sebastian?
1: I'd be Chucky from Rugrats.
2: I thought he said he was Courage.
4: No, I can see you as Chucky.
2: Nice.
4: See, here's the thing. What's the show that was kind of in the era of Rugrats where it was like they went out and explored stuff and they had the one guy.
1: Backyardigans?
4: No. It was like a family and there was the one kid who was like kind of crazy. He acted like a monkey kind of. The guy.
1: It's by the same creators.
4: Yeah, it is. And he's like.
0: Matters?
4: No.
1: No.
4: What? You know what I'm talking about. Sebastian knows what I'm talking about.
1: I
2: have no clue. I'm not tempted.
1: Wait, look at this photo. Look at this photo.
4: You might have to show it. I don't know Chucky was on that side of history.
1: That's not Chucky. That's Tommy.
4: I don't know Tommy was on that side Tommy of history. Chucks. Oh, Chucky's the one with the red hair. I was thinking of Tommy, man.
2: Oh, no.
4: Since when was he? Man, it's real.
1: It's
4: real.
0: It is real.
4: Uh-huh.
1: Oh, crazy. The Wild Thornberries.
4: The Wild Thornberries. Y'all don't know about that?
2: Not tapped in? Not tapped in at all.
4: The Wild Thornberries.
2: That'd be a crazy band name, though.
4: The Wild Thornberries? The Wild That's Thornberries.
1: It's like, the Cranberries.
4: Mm.
1: I don't like Cranberries.
4: But the Wild
0: Zombie.
2: Is that who they... that's Cranberries.
1: Nikki, the turn off his mic.
0: Yeah.
2: Oh, yeah.
1: Nikki,
4: my bad.
1: Turn off mic four.
0: Turn off mic four.
2: Yeah, let me just
4: turn off all the mics. We have to kill Devin.
2: We don't actually.
0: Go ahead and cry.
2: We don't condone violence on setting the record straight.
0: Yeah, no
4: Devin
0: violence.
4: Shea.
1: Devin, you can't.
4: So
1: I don't feel safe next to Devin.
4: Tyler the Creator or Childish Gambino? Childish Gambino, all the way.
0: I don't like Tyler. Honestly,
2: all right, hold up.
4: Now we're just mad at Devin again.
2: Not taking it that far.
0: I've never really listened to Tyler, so I listened to the newest album.
2: You said you were Mike 4, right? No, I'm just kidding.
0: And I wasn't vibing with it.
4: Carlos Tope ain't his best.
2: I'm not gonna lie, it ain't.
4: We talked about it.
0: I listened to the whole album.
4: It also took me 8 years to listen to it.
2: Yeah, I still appreciate that he's always like trying something and he's experimenting. And
4: he releases a lot more than Gambino. You know?
2: Oh yeah, 100%. But,
0: okay, but Gambino's also be filming.
4: That's true. He said Gambino's be filming like it's like it's a group of people.
2: But Tyler the Creator was in Marty Supreme, so
4: still haven't even seen it.
2: It's his homie who's
0: that's
2: like
0: Childish Gambino.
4: Tyler.
2: Oh, did I say Childish Gambino? No, I don't think you did.
4: Tyler.
2: Okay,
0: I don't know what he's Tyler the Creator.
2: Why did he...
4: Tyler...
2: That's Tyler...
4: What? Do you think Tyler would have been better in The Odyssey than Travis? Like, for... Because you've seen both movies.
2: I'm
4: comparing their acting ability.
2: Oh,
4: and watching Tyler
2: No. I'm not going to say that. No.
4: Well,
2: Travis can't touch Tyler acting, but, like, for the specific...
4: Role?
2: Because it's only really two, like, short readings of poems... I don't know, because
4: Travis's character actually reads out a poem during the movie.
2: He reads out a poem, and he's also, like, stomping, like, a
4: there's a man!
2: Like yeah. And, yeah, he's He's just talking to like the big. I guess I don't know what to call it, the big group of people who are there for the feast.
3: Travis Scott.
2: Yeah, he's in the Odyssey. Yeah.
3: As in the one with Christopher Nolan?
2: As in yes. the one with Christopher
3: and
2: Nolan.
3: And Christopher...
4: Columbus ain't in it, bro.
5: No, man.
2: What about... And now I'm really turning off.
6: I think they should make a movie about Lewis and Clark.
2: But to answer your question...
4: You gotta turn off both their mics.
2: To answer your question, I think... Dang. No, honestly, I think Travis, for that specific role, like, being kind of, like, I think he has a little bit more, like, presence speaking-wise than I can imagine.
4: Than Tyler would?
2: Yeah, just because of his voice, like, being a little bit, like, lighter, a little more, like, raspy-ish, I guess. I can't, yeah. I don't know, I guess I don't really see him, like, as, like, a really, because he's so funny, and even his character in Marty Supreme is pretty funny.
4: He's more reflective of how he is as a person.
2: Yeah, and so, like, I can't really see him, but I guess, I don't know.
4: We would have to see more of him acting, I guess, for you to, or have
2: but
4: seen
2: I
4: him
2: think,
4: in the role.
2: Honestly, yeah, I think Travis would be...
4: Interesting.
2: Better.
4: I wanted to ask them both, better. I guess, real quick. So, because we did our Tarantino movies yesterday, our favorite and our least favorite. What's yours?
6: I don't like Quentin Tarantino.
2: Nice.
4: Have you seen any of his movies?
6: Oh, he be putting feet too much in his movies.
2: Yeah. 100%.
4: We ain't talk about the feet.
2: We talked about that.
4: We ain't talk about the least favorite feet scenes.
3: Oh, but you did.
4: We talk about the movie.
3: I will say,
6: Abel, did you mention your favorite one?
3: Actual answer, but I will say at my training for my job the other day in another city that I won't say that, so I won't. But I made a joke.
4: Yeah, that's what you're gonna say. That's bad.
3: Because
2: I'm worried about this.
3: No, I started my training halfway through, and then these recent trainings I've been doing the beginning half, and I was like, it feels like a Quentin Tarantino movie, and no one got it. And I was like, I feel like that was pretty good. Like half of them start in the middle half, and then you rewind.
2: Yeah,
3: like
2: yeah,
3: that
2: yeah,
3: was
2: yeah,
3: the
2: yeah.
3: point of the joke.
2: Yeah.
3: I don't know.
4: Everybody was like, who is this guy?
2: Yeah.
4: We hate him.
2: Yeah.
3: Literally. I was like, okay.
4: So you were like Tarantino in that way.
3: Even my boss, I was like, oh. Because we had, at the beginning training, like the end trainings, I guess, we had talked about movies. And so I was like, okay, she knows movies. And I was like, this is going to go well. It did not
4: did
3: go
4: not.
3: Well.
4: Wow.
3: I would say if I had to choose, my favorite would be.
4: You should probably talk into your mic, not the top of the metal part.
3: Okay.
4: That would be my favorite thing you could do.
3: There's only like seven of them, so let me look.
4: He's
3: at
4: like
3: them.
4: My favorite.
6: Have you guys ever watched the Teen Titans Go to the movie or like Go the movie?
3: Yeah,
6: the movie?
3: That's probably one of my movie? Favorite Quentin Tarantino movies.
6: Yeah, the Teen Titans Go to the movie is Devin's favorite Quentin Tarantino movie.
4: What are you talking about?
2: When are we ever making sense?
4: You tell me your favorite and least favorite movie. I don't care if you don't like Tarantino.
6: I actually don't know.
4: I don't know what movies he's. What are you talking about?
6: To look this
4: he's
6: up.
4: Too niche.
6: I don't. I just don't watch movies much. If it's not in a group or anything, or like with someone else,
4: that's
6: I don't
4: true.
6: Watch
4: honestly,
6: movies.
4: I've never heard Sebastian like I'm gonna watch this movie.
6: Mm-hmm. Yeah,
4: fair enough. Honestly,
6: I hate. I'm so glad you're leaving. God,
4: thanks.
2: Thank
6: Quentin
2: you.
6: Tarantino movies. Never seen Pulp Fiction. Never seen Kill Bill. Never seen Django. Never seen The Hateful Eight.
4: You can't even say you dislike him, then.
2: Well, that's not true.
3: Okay,
4: I mean, he hasn't seen his movies.
2: You can't say he dislikes the movies. He can say he dislikes Quentin Tarantino.
4: I don't care about Quentin Tarantino. Yeah. I'm saying the movies. I'm asking about the movies, not...
7: What's your favorite Quentin Tarantino personal moment from his interviews?
4: Hostel? No, Eli Roth made those movies.
6: Then why is he...
4: Because he's a producer, probably.
3: My favorite is probably The Hateful Eight. My least favorite is probably Pulp Fiction.
4: Nice. Your favorite's The Hateful Eight?
3: Mm-hmm.
4: Goated.
2: His least favorite is
3: however,
4: Pulp Fiction. He did say Pulp Fiction, but he made up for it with The Hateful Eight.
3: So however, I would say that I've heard really good things about Once Upon a Time in Hollywood and haven't watched it yet.
4: I think
3: that it might be my new favorite.
2: I've heard the plot's a little all over the place. Just what if
3: I've heard that I'm gonna beat you until you're a pulp.
2: I've just heard
4: and
2: that
4: ain't fiction, homie.
6: Quentin Tarantino was what?
2: That was great.
6: Quentin Tarantino was an executive producer for Hostel.
4: Yeah, it's because Eli Roth is he plays a big character in Inglourious Bastards as well.
6: The first and second Hostel.
4: Yeah, and Eli Roth.
6: I feel like the
4: Hostel
6: movies are on par with like Human Centipede.
4: Yeah, they're some of the worst scary movies for sure.
6: Do you remember watching Green Room?
7: I love that movie.
4: Devin, what do you mean?
6: We watched it together. We watched it together.
7: Dude, I've been like saying that to Haley and Devin and all of them for like the entire time we've lived together. I've been like, I want to show you guys this movie.
0: He hasn't seen it.
7: Did we really?
6: Yes, it was at your old place. Yes.
4: Do you like it?
6: Yes.
4: That's crazy. I don't remember that.
6: It's the one where
4: the band performs in Oregon in the woods for the neo-Nazis. Yeah.
7: Wow.
6: Because that was around the time we were watching Atlanta, too.
7: That's crazy.
8: I'm going to head out.
2: Oh, all right.
8: Because I'm going to go start making the bacon. Okay. So.
0: I'm going to start making the bacon, y'all. It has been
7: a... talking about making that cheese, you feel me?
0: Pleasure making and an bread, honor talk about serving with you all.
2: Thank you for allowing me to be on this radio,
0: even though I'm sure Nikki pressed the red button a lot too many times for Devin to be on. Aiden... thanks for bringing me on. Sebastian, you haven't been on at all.
7: He can't even be sarcastic. So. He's been all whole heart.
0: Nikki, pleasure knowing you. Yeah, I won't see you later tonight. Wink, wink.
6: What does that mean?
2: It's been a pleasure, Devin. Thank you so much.
7: They're going to have relations.
0: Yeah, we are. So those donuts are for you guys to finish. Don't let Sebastian have any.
6: Take these back with you.
7: And finally, we press the red button on Devin for the last time.
0: You take them.
7: Goodbye, Mr. Shea of the NRA.
0: I'm going to grab my glasses now.
2: All right.
6: Bye,
2: let's go into some music.
7: Lower East Side, Childish Gambino Camp 2011.

0: brown grass. 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And if I'm dead to the world, what you gonna do? What you gonna do?
1: What? I can't remember.
0: Shot, spot, rewind. Please, girl, be mine. Email, do not talk to me, baby. Or I go crazy, might do it, maybe. We were so Jay-Z, Beyonce, my aunt say. Keep the sex game, Picante, the aunt may. That I was sitting on to make me try and forget that there was something wrong. Love is Russian roulette, I had the safety on. The Coachella, hold my head in the weeds, man, I can't tell her. The fear that I feel, man, it might kill her.

0: And we are back. That was Shadows by Childish Gambino, the sixth track off of his 2013 album, Because the Internet. As we said last week, that is my dream tour. I wish I got to see. That would be one of the songs. And I wanted to transition to actually asking Sebastian that question, because he wasn't, not last week, this was yesterday, about what would be your favorite concert you've seen and your dream concert that you wish you could see?
1: Good question, nephew. Ooh.
0: Thank you, Unc.
1: That's not cool. My favorite, honestly, I kind of forget a lot of the concerts I've been to. Relax, relax. There, I know that there was Puzzle and Enjoy at the Garden, Joji.
0: I say it.
1: Oh, I went. I've seen Lamp in person.
0: Yeah, I was like, I know you saw some other small band.
1: They're not small. They are not small.
0: They're very tall.
1: They are actually. They're 6 foot.
0: Mm.
1: Multi-millionaire, loving and respectful.
0: Jeez, chill out. That's his boyfriend.
1: No, you don't. You just wouldn't get the joke. You wouldn't get the joke.
0: I was tapped in. My bad.
1: Anyway, favorite concert? I don't know. The Garden was good, but like their fans stink.
0: Puzzling they stunk, and there was a guy being like really annoying, pushing us. I don't know if you remember that.
1: Dude, oh my god!
0: I thought he was gonna stab me. Genuinely,
1: he was looking at us weird.
0: That's what I'm saying.
1: He was mad just because he didn't have his face painted.
0: Mm-hmm.
1: Favorite concert? I'd probably just say like. Wow, I don't know. I don't know.
2: It's a hard question.
0: You got to say one.
2: It's a difficult question.
1: They all kind of sucked in their own way. Eh, no, they didn't. They were all pretty good.
0: I thought maybe you'd say Puzzle and Enjoy because you never thought probably you'd be able to see them separately like
1: that. In the end, it's going to be Puzzle and Enjoy. There were two like major artists I listened to.
0: It was like you got to see The Garden, but separately as themselves.
2: That was crazy.
1: It was cool, yeah. I wish I got more merch from it, but like, dude, their hoodies are like $55, $65.
0: $55 ain't even expensive. That's a terrible part. I'm ready to see, when I go to a show, I'm ready to see an $85 sweater.
1: No. Yeah. Oh, ooh.
2: Same. Mm.
0: What's the dream, though?
2: Oh, yeah, what is the dream concert?
1: Dream concert? Oh, Bulldog Eyes or Parlor Violence.
0: All right, yeah. God. All right, I see that, yeah. Those are the people
1: Oh, actually, newest artist I've been listening to recently, and I actually
0: damn, he slammed the table.
1: I have to actually

0: oh, because he also has a blog, and I told him, like, oh, yeah, I read That's your blog posts, like, just to get, like, a better insight. And
1: yeah.
0: This is just his entire email. Wow, thank you so much, especially for taking the time to read my blog posts. That's a new endeavor of mine, and I'm really glad you like them. I really, really appreciate... Ooh, I dropped my phone. Ooh, I dropped my phone. I really, really appreciate all the kind words.
1: You said that twice?
0: Because I dropped my phone twice. I really appreciate... Oh, no, actually, yeah, he said that in his email. Yeah. And I wish I had a more satisfying answer for you about the lyrics. While all of the songs hold their own personal meaning and relevancies to my life and experiences, one of my favorite things about songwriting is creating something that is completely open to interpretation by the listener. The whole reason I write poetry / make paintings / write songs is to send a message in a more digestible way than spelling it out in plain terms. It also helps sometimes as a way to hide behind metaphors, stories, instead of telling people how we're feeling. With that being said, I really enjoy my songs being left up to interpretation and that you take them how you want. I wouldn't want to spoil one of my favorite parts of poetry by telling you exactly what I think it means to me. What it means to you is much more important in my eyes. Thank you for listening and reaching out. Huh. It means more than you can think. With love.
2: I really like that response, and I respect that response, but If an artist asked me that, I feel like I would have
1: a fan
2: more,
1: ask you that.
2: I mean, I'm sorry, yeah. If a fan asked me that for one of my poems, I feel like I would have an answer to give them. Like, because there is something every creative thing I've ever made has been inspired by something in my life. So I feel like I would have I don't want to say a better answer, but I would have an answer to give to you rather than just, I want to hear your interpretation instead.
1: I agree with what you're saying.
2: I love what he's saying, though. I like it.
1: I agree with what you're saying, but also I think if we were at that level where you're putting out stuff on Spotify and some random kid named Sebastian from some other state messaged you, you'd be like, maybe I don't want to tell this kid it was because my aunt died.
2: I guess
1: you know
2: that's
1: what I mean.
2: Fair.
1: You know, yeah, what I mean? Yeah, like putting yourself
2: you
1: out
2: know.
1: To that level.
2: Yeah.
0: It can go really both ways. Oh my God, no. Wait, okay. Favorite concert I've ever been to is they are gutting a body of water. That was in the
2: it That's
0: was
2: a band name?
0: Yeah. That's they go amazing. By Tagabout, but they are gutting a body of water, I think.
2: Nice.
0: They had their concert in the basement of this really old like gothic church that like they still have like mass every Sunday and
1: That's
0: it was
1: fire.
0: So cool.
2: That's sick.
0: I think I've shown you photos, but it's like they weren't on the main stage, they were like in the middle of the crowd on like a square stage
1: just performing.
0: It was
1: so everyone was around them.
0: Yeah, and
1: that's fire.
0: But so at that concert afterwards, I met with another artist that I started listening to, Publix, and I asked him about his song, and he was like, "Oh yeah, it's about time I went to Florida with my mom, and we were just like fighting all the time, so I don't have a good relationship with her." And I'm like, "Okay, man, thanks, great, thank you for that.
1: Thank you for the personal information."
0: So now I had to stop listening to the song because, it's about him and his mom fighting.
1: It felt too awkward to you,
0: yeah, because
1: you're like, I know too much.
0: It's the song is literally called Publix, and it's like a Safeway, you know.
1: Yeah, Publix is a store.
0: Yeah, and it was literally just like, I know you're
2: I
0: gonna hate
2: it.
0: It
2: was Publix for some reason. I have
0: it
2: no
0: might be
2: idea.
0: It might be Publix.
2: That doesn't sound right though.
0: That's
2: I don't
0: weird.
2: Know.
0: Weird.
2: Well, Aiden was gone during the break. We were both like, where did he go? And Sebastian was like, let me check his location. And then I was like, it says he's in Seattle. And and then Sebastian had a funny story that I thought he should tell about that.
0: I don't know if I told you once, but this was like back in maybe early high school. I was playing with Oswaldo and Christian, and Christian's like, oh, yeah, give me a few minutes. I'm going to go to the store with my brother and I'll be back in a bit. So we're like, okay. So he leaves, and then like a few hours, like it's literally like... 30 minutes, we hear nothing. He's still in the call. An hour, we hear nothing. Hour and a half. And it goes on and on. Like, 2.5.
1: Still in the Discord call.
0: Yeah. 2.5 to, like, 3 hours later, he finally texts us. And he's like, my bad, I'm in Oregon.
1: It's like, we're waiting to queue up.
0: Yeah. And so the other story that I accidentally got it mixed up with, Nikki, was there was another time we were playing again, all three of us. And they happened literally, like, a month apart. And Christian's like, oh, I'm gonna go to the store, like, and go get like, or I'm gonna go to Pizza Hut and get a pizza with my brother. We're like, okay. So he goes, he comes back, and he's like, oh, I'm only gonna eat like two slices and watch one episode of My Hero.
1: That's how you know it's murked. He was watching My Hero.
0: It was My Hero Academia.
1: He's goated.
0: It was like during like the first or second season. So
1: he was locked in early.
0: So it was the first. It was the first season.
1: If Haley's listening,
0: huh?
1: I don't know.
0: Whatever.
1: I just like that show.
0: Whatever. Anyway, so, again, he said, oh, I'm only going to eat, like, a slice or two and watch one episode. We literally hear him watch, like,

0: the entire season. And like it's
1: going through the whole arc.
0: It's going on in the background. We can like slightly hear it through his mic. And we're like adding, and he's just straight up ignoring us. And he comes back and he's like, "Oh yeah, we just finished My Hero, man."
1: Sorry, it was really good.
0: It was like 9 episodes he watched.
2: We just finished the whole season.
0: And we always bring that up to him now. He's like, "Oh, I'll be back. I'm going to go do something." We're like, "Oh, okay. You're going to text us in like 2
1: hours.
0: So
1: you're watching the new season of My Hero." Shigaraki got him locked in.
2: Yeah. Do you guys have any like dream, like any vivid dreams that you guys have had?
1: I've been having a lot of vivid dreams recently.
0: Yeah.
1: And they've all been really like terrible.
2: Really? What are some of the dreams that you can remember?
1: A lot of my dreams that are, I say they're terrible, involve some level of violence.
2: Yeah.
1: But it's like
0: maybe some
1: me defending myself in maybe like some way.
0: Yeah. Parlor violence.
1: Mm-hmm.
2: Maybe that's poetic.
1: And it happens
2: in
1: a parlor a lot of the times.
2: Weird.
1: No, but like I remember one I had that like me and Haley were like in Leavenworth and some guy was like trying to fight me and he tried to like stab me or something and like it was almost hilarious, like the way I described in my dream. It was like I flicked him and he like exploded. I swear to God. And I'm like,
2: it's like a very cartoonish.
1: Yeah, yeah. But also, I was like, that's it how felt real. Go, the dream. You know? I'm like, no! Yeah.
2: What about you? You look really excited,
0: dude. I have a few written down on my phone. Where
2: that, I want to
1: keep that dream journal.
2: I need to keep a dream journal.
0: Just to show you, it says April 9th, 2021. At 5:26 p.m., so it actually was a nap.
2: Okay.
0: I woke from a nap.
2: Okay, okay.
1: He was dreaming about me graduating, and he got sad.
0: That is true. 5 years ago.
2: Yeah.
0: I had this one dream where I went to, like, a convention with someone, and we walked to his house to the convention.
1: You write it down like this?
0: Yes, dude. I woke up because
2: I had a dream.
1: Bro's been okay.
0: The dream played out, but the thing was, when we started to go home, I saw me and him again, but it was, like, when we had barely got to the convention. So it was, like, this entire, like, loop. Like when I was leaving the convention with him, I saw us across the room walking into the convention.
1: You sound schizophrenic the way you're writing this.
0: Well, okay. Also, remember, I just woke
1: that's
0: up.
1: That's what I'm saying. Like, I'm like, trying to describe it, but then this happened.
2: Well, no, it is really hard to remember dreams. It's difficult. I don't know.
0: Okay, now I don't want to finish this especially, anymore.
2: No,
0: I
2: actually, really want to
0: hate this. You.
2: Tell me. I won't be disrespectful to you.
0: Then I met up with Christian and something happened, so I ran off and I ended up waking up and stayed, and I fell back into sleep. It was the same dream. Oh, yeah. Okay.
1: He's trying to, like, skim his dream to make sure he doesn't say anything gay. He's like, wait.
2: It's like that me and
1: Christian. Wait.
2: Me and Christian started kissing and then I just...
1: I mean, we got scared.
0: No, it's okay. Oh, wait, no, I don't want to say that dream. There's okay. Nothing bad, it's just like...
1: Too personal.
0: It's not even personal, it's just the scenery. The scenery is so stupid.
2: Oh, my God, I feel like you should.
1: He was in the 88.1 The Berg radio station 5 years before he ever even knew what it was.
0: Okay, wait, here's this. I have this dream about my piercing. Before going to sleep, I was scratching my nose carefree. I scratched my piercing and it came out a lot. I put it back in using just the phone camera as guidance. Afterwards, I went to sleep. So this is
1: in
0: like...
1: the dream?
0: No. This was like the prelogue to the dream, what I actually did. And then I said... I went to sleep. I don't remember much of the dream as there was a higher overarching story, but someone had ripped out my piercing out of my parents' house in Grandview. I grabbed the piercing and the ball was massive at the end that goes into like the part into the nose for the L shape. I asked Sam if she could help me and her go to the garage. I asked to maybe see if we can find a hoop instead because I was a bit intimidated by the big ball because instead of a regular stud. And then I woke up, but I want to like emphasize the ball was like this big, and I had to like put that in my nose.
2: Yeah,
0: and like once you put it like in the nose, it gets small.
2: Yeah,
0: no, scary.
2: I think I dream. You know how people sleepwalk. I think I sleep texted. I'm pretty sure that I was still asleep when I was texting this because I was like so confused.
1: I have like a vague memory of doing something kind of like that.
2: So, okay. But I do remember I was napping with my cat, Larry.
1: Oh, and, so this was recent though.
2: Yeah. This was June 15th. I texted Evelyn this. I texted my girlfriend. I was like, hi, just woke up together. And then
1: she's like, who did?
2: She said,
1: I'm at work.
2: She said, what?
1: Drives home. Yeah. What? Exclamation point.
2: No, she just said, what? And then I said, what?
1: Like, what's the problem?
2: And then she goes, who just woke up?

0: together. And I was like, no, no, no, get this. I swear to God, I'm still asleep. I said, me and Aiden.
1: What? You've never told me this.
0: I was waiting. And then she goes.
1: She goes, yeah, I'm gay.
0: Listen, listen, listen. She goes, huh? And then I was like, I was napping in the library. And then I woke up. He was here. And she was like, what? Where are you at the library?
1: That's so funny.
0: And then I didn't text for like 2 minutes. She goes, hello? And she was like, and then literally I go, honestly, I'm low-key tripping. I have no idea why I said library. I took a nap in bed. And she was like, yeah, I know you are. So, oh my God. I thought that was the most funny thing ever.
2: See, you're over here telling me that I'm skimming, like, my notes to see if, like, anything happens in my dream.
0: Oh, my God.
2: Nikki just had, in his dream, I guess he was, like, waking up with you.
0: I think in my dream, me and Aiden were napping in the library is what had happened.
2: Well, you guys
1: that's what I'm assuming you mean, that we were both asleep in the library.
0: Yeah, that's what I think I said. So.
2: Did you guys put, do you remember at all if you put the tables together and, like, who was the big and little spoon?
0: Well, so what we did was, like, we kind of, like, stacked some books so that we were, like, it was closed off and nobody could see us. And then we grabbed that pillow.
1: Like, they'd be mad. Yeah.
0: just wanted some privacy.
2: Who was the big and little spoon?
0: No.
1: Who was the big and little spoon?
0: I don't know. I do not.
1: He doesn't remember that part. He blocked it out.
2: I'm not talking about in the dream. I'm talking about like
0: real
2: between
0: life.
2: You two right now.
1: Me.
0: Yeah.
2: You're
1: That's
2: the
1: all
2: one.
1: I'll say.
0: Okay. This is also crazy.
1: We just woke up.
2: Sebastian, I had a dream about you.
0: Yeah.
1: Me and Aiden.
0: Yeah.
1: What? She got more worried and confused. Worried. Yeah. What? That's why everyone looks at me like that now when we hang out here.
2: I have to keep my mouth shut.
0: Okay. I have one other dream that ironically also had Aiden in it for some reason.
2: Dude.
0: It was nighttime, and we were walking, and I'm pretty sure Haley or like another friend of ours was there too. I know there was one other person, but I can't picture them for some reason. And so we were walking, and there was this person in front of us who was being real weird with us. Like, I don't know if he was kind of talking to himself or maybe, or I feel like he was drunk and or intoxicated
1: or something.
0: You sensed
1: the aura.
0: But he was a very massive guy. He was very, very tall. And,
1: 6 foot. Was it Devin?
0: Yeah. No. Like
1: no.
0: Big. Like
1: he was attractive.
0: Like,
2: he respectful.
0: listen. He was very tall. I don't know. I can't think of the word that I want to say, but he just had a presence to him that was scary.
1: Yeah, yeah. Intimidating presence.
0: Yeah, intimidating presence. And I swear, he turns around and he points a gun at us. And
1: story's changing crazy.
0: No, yeah, yeah. And then, but he's like, he's drunk, so he's kind of stumbling. And then he starts firing him off. And literally in my mind, I think to myself, like, I'm still in the dream, and in that situation, I think to myself, no way any of those are going to land. And as I thought that, boom, right to my ear, and or behind my ear. And then I literally, like, I don't know why it was so, like, vivid. I've never died in a dream. Like, I never get there. You know what I mean? No, I swear, I remember turning and, like, seeing Aiden, and he's just like, oh, what? Like, he's just, like, shook. And I'm just, like, falling to the ground. And I remember, like, I legit remember there being, like, blood on the ground. And then I wake up in the same position. I was like, whoa.
2: Dude, was just, that's prophecy.
1: You gotta be careful.
0: Yeah.
2: Wait, where
1: when you come visit me in Spokane, we gotta avoid this prophecy.
0: Have a deja vu moment. Yeah.
1: No, we can't. Just dude, deja vu moment of you dying. You'd be like, I remember this.
2: Yeah. Nikki is not allowed in Spokane anymore.
0: No, if I sense it, I'm just like, Aiden, we're here.
1: We need to go.
0: We have to go.
2: And you don't know who the person was that had the gun?
0: No, I remember them. I just remember them having a very intimidating presence. They were tall.
1: It was Sebastian. He grew four inches.
0: No. Yeah. I was like, this guy had to be like 6'5", and he was like huge. Like I'm saying.
1: It was LeBron.
2: So was he 6 foot, multi-millionaire, and loving and respectful?
0: No. Yeah.
1: So definitely not LeBron.
2: Did he have a daughter? Did he have a wife?
0: I don't know him that well.
2: 21 years faithful?
0: I didn't ask him any of that while he was firing drunk bullets at me. I don't know. All right.
1: Well,
2: whatever.
1: I don't have any dreams, I think, compared to that, to be honest. Other than my Leavenworth made a man explode dream.
2: Well, have you ever? Pretty good. Have you guys ever had a dream where, like, you, like...
1: I don't dream. I act.
0: Oh,
2: damn.
0: You feel
2: me? Dang. Central, take some notes. Okay, but like, ever have a dream where like you actually like wake up screaming?
0: No,
1: I've definitely woken up like sweaty,
0: for sure.
2: But like wake up like screaming kind of thing.
1: I think which yeah, like when I said like I've definitely woke up and been like I can't think of it, but just like
0: panicking.
1: Oh no! Literally, just earlier this week, I actually had a dream like that where I woke up. I fully thought it was real, and I woke up and almost like woke Haley up. So I was like, "This is happening." And I was like,
2: "This is happening."
1: I was like, "I think we're good." You know what I mean? I definitely have kind of had that. Yeah,
2: I had this one time. I don't actually remember the dream, but I think it was like a spider. Oh yeah,
1: spider there crawled spider. In your ear.
2: Close. Actually, that's like one of my biggest.
1: Had 58 spider that babies.
2: So there was an. Do you guys remember a show? It's called like "What's a Living Inside My Body."
0: Sounds familiar.
2: It's basically it's like a medical show where it's like
1: a freak.
2: It's like people get like parasites or anything.
0: Nice.
2: Something like
1: so
2: that.
1: So like was that like after 1,000 Ways to Die or something?
2: It was like around the time or like maybe.
1: No, I mean like literally like 1,000 Ways to Die would play and then that would play after.
2: Yeah.
1: Yeah, basically. Like same sort
2: basically.
1: Of
2: that. But it was for that whole thing was an earwig climbing in a girl's ear and like
1: we can't talk about this.
2: Yeah. I won't talk about this. Basically the dream was though was that like Sam She
1: flicked an earwig in her ear.
2: No, it was a spider. She was like trying to grab a spider. And for some reason, like she threw it at me, and so I woke up and I like it was like 3 a.m. and I like screamed out loud. I was like ah, and like I woke up and I was like
1: Sam!
2: I like looked around and I was confused.
1: Bro, woke up sounding like a zombie in Call of Duty. Sam,
2: that was really good.
1: The real one. No.
2: And then I texted her and I said. Hello, older sister. You did this to me in my dream. Don't ever do that again.
0: Yeah.
1: And I already know how she responded. She was like, okay.
2: Yeah, and she put okay with a period at the end.
1: Yeah. Just to let you know, she was angry that you texted her.
2: No, she just does that.
1: She just is grammatically correct. That's how Devin is. He'll be like, LMAO period. I'm like, do you want to kill me? I don't What's going on here?
0: Weird. It's so weird that that's like... become the norm
1: because you go out of your way to put proper punctuation. It feels weird.
0: Yeah,
1: feels like you feels like you being aggressive.
0: Yeah,
2: I think I've mentioned this before though. It's like I like to put proper like punctuation.
1: But that's the thing though. When you meet someone for the first time and you text them and they just always do that.
2: Yeah. I do
1: like,
2: that. Okay. That's the thing.
1: No, you don't.
2: Yes, I do. Whenever I text you and like it's an actual like kind of thing.
1: I'm bringing up receipts.
2: I don't do periods at the end, but I put like commas. I put like. Everything.
1: You do okay, but that's what I'm talking about. I know.
2: And you're saying just like in general, if like you
1: car en right now in. What about that's proper?
2: Okay, well I was in a rush. Okay, that's not the point.
1: You do use like question marks and stuff like that a lot for sure.
2: is that not normal?
1: The question mark. You're very expressive in your text, but I feel like that's just you. Like you text like you. You know?
2: That's the thing though. It sucks because there's been so many times where someone's like, "I feel like I'm talking to an AI bot when I talk to you."
0: Me too.
2: I'm like, "Okay, man.
1: You're like, okay, sounds good." Period. they're like, "Write a song about bananas."
2: Can you write it? Can a robot write a symphony?
0: Yeah.
2: Can a robot?
1: Do robots dream of electric sheep?
2: No, they dream of.
0: They don't dream of.
2: They dream of CPUs and motherboards. They dream
1: so
2: of.
1: So if you play Detroit Become Human. You lead Marcus and the robots to freedom.
2: They dream. That's what I'm saying. They dream of prongs and soldering.
1: That sounds painful.
2: They look up how to solder.
1: If you don't look at my search history, that's what you'll find, bro.
2: How to solder?
1: How to solder for beginners.
2: Soldering 101. Aiden can't solder. The last time he tried soldering something, you somehow made an electric arc, I think.
1: Mm-hmm. I made the Halo ring from the Halo franchise.
2: Oh, I forgot that's good. I don't like the Halo franchise. Nikki, I think you tried pottery, didn't you? What are you talking
1: about? You don't like Halo?
2: No.
1: Why?
2: I don't want to talk about it.
0: What did you ask me?
1: I hate him.
2: Tell this man I don't ever want to see him again.
0: You won't be seeing him again for a very long time.
2: Thank you. Thank you.
1: Don't make me bring a tear to my eye just like that.
0: Yeah. We're almost out of here. I don't know. If we're ending
2: How much time do we have left?
1: No, I actually don't really want at least another 15:30.
2: God, I don't want to be here with you.
1: Shut up. I hate you.
2: Dude, I hate you so much more.
0: Our final combo be before we
1: let's play a little song real quick and think about it, huh? And play some ads.
0: Yeah.
1: What you got? What's your favorite ad? Say it.
2: My favorite ad. Oh wait,
1: the barber chop.
0: My favorite ad is gonna be Hoops for Hearts. That's the one we got coming up here.
1: y'all tune in. Advertisement hour.
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0: All right, we are back on 88.1 The Berg. That was Doctrine of Love by Jalen Ngonda. I don't know if I'm saying that right, but...
1: And you are?
0: He's gotten a... What?
1: Do the intro one more time. That's
0: awesome. Oh. and that was Jalen Ngonda, and we are back on Setting the Record Straight.
1: One last time.
0: Yeah. Man. I was going to ask, what's like a favorite Ellensburg moment of yours or your guys's while Aiden's getting out of here?
1: I think I got to say, getting this, going to that meeting, like we said earlier,
0: yeah.
1: Getting this radio show, I would say, yeah, honestly, the first time all three of us sat down in that other room, and I don't remember bro's name, but he half trained us.
0: Yeah, he half
1: trained us. But you know what I mean?
2: Ryan,
0: He remembers.
2: Have him on Snapchat.
1: Nice.
0: And he never texted us back when we
2: literally
0: needed help.
2: Literally, like, as soon as after, like, we started, he quit, and he started working at, like, USPS.
1: Nice.
0: Hey.
1: Yeah. That's the United States Postal Service.
0: Yeah.
1: No, but I would say just getting this radio show
0: and
1: being able to be closer to both of you, because both of you guys are my, you know, literally some of my earliest friends from my childhood, and I just... It's really what I felt like I started to belong here, because when I knew Gabe and everyone else, I was like, okay, this is cool.
0: Yeah.
1: When I first started hanging out with Sebastian here, you know, I know he's grown so much from that time as well. And I feel like he feels like he belongs a lot here as well, more on his own. So
0: for
1: I don't know.
0: Sure. And I think, I can definitely agree that Setting the Record Straight in 88.1 The Berg has definitely made me feel more comfortable here, and it definitely helped a lot when... you know, because college can be tough at times, and this was always a place to just come and kick it with the homies and talk about music, so.
1: That's what I said to Haley. I'd always be like, it was literally just us catching up with each other half the time.
0: Yeah,
1: just being able to sit down for an hour and just talk to each other.
0: Yeah, and because this is what we do when we talk. We talk about music. We talk about funny things that we've encountered in our days, and it's just nice to have a platform, a little tiny platform, even if it's not too big, but... you know,
1: but it's ours.
0: There are some listeners out there, I hope. And
1: there's one guy who's like, Aiden's leaving.
2: This is his. Oh, wait. I don't know if I can say that.
1: I already know what you're going to say.
0: Yeah.
1: It's two numbers.
0: Yeah.
2: Three.
1: Yeah. Mm. One digit number, one that has an 11 in it.
2: Never forget.
0: Never forget. Yeah. But I don't know. Yeah, it's just we were saying yesterday, like, never would we have imagined, like, as younger kids, to think, like, in the future that we would have a radio show with people that I knew when we were children
1: here at our college town. And it's just crazy to think that fairly soon, within the next couple of years, not only will I be gone out of here, but both you guys will be too. You know what I mean?
0: And
1: Sebastian's like, I live here now.
2: my name is unfortunately engraved into my apartment. I can't leave.
0: And although Setting the Record Straight will technically be ending and going away from 88.1 The Berg, it won't be over. You know,
2: We're launching our own podcast.
0: Exactly, Setting the Record Straight.
1: It will be on Spotify
0: on,
1: or YouTube. We ain't even
0: 100%.
2: It will be on Pandora.
0: Yeah,
2: please subscribe.
1: iHeartRadio, find us.
0: Any of them.
1: All of them.
0: Setting the Record Straight will live on. Sebastian, anything you want to say? You don't have to get. You don't have to get heartfelt. You could talk about how much you've hated being a co-host with him.
1: What he wants to say, but he's struggling, trying to be heartfelt as well. Yeah. I can see it in his eyes.
2: You can see the twinkle kind of like coming in and out. I don't know.
0: Sebastian thinks a little bit longer.
2: Give me guided questions. Guide me through this. It's my first time.
1: What do you mean? What was your favorite moment?
0: Yeah.
2: Oh, that's
0: even
2: a good
0: just
2: Ellensburg.
0: It doesn't have to be 88.1 The Berg. It doesn't have to be the radio. Just Ellensburg.
2: Ellensburg?
1: The Berg of Ellen.
0: Could be something.
2: Tip of the iceberg. Watch our newest iceberg video.
1: That's where we at, boys. The show may be ending, but this is the tip of the iceberg.
0: A day that you might have had fun. I don't know.
2: I'm going to miss Aiden. I'm gonna miss Aiden. He's definitely pushed me to do a lot of things I normally wouldn't have done.
0: Yeah. Probably wouldn't.
2: Everyone needs an Aiden in their life.
0: Wow.
1: He's sweet as grandma's cookies.
2: Shut up, dude. Okay, yesterday.
0: He's like, never mind.
2: Yesterday, when you sent me that, I was with Jamie, and I had to read the message. God, dude. Oh, I miss our bits. Dude, our texting bits are so funny. Yeah.
1: Well, I think we might be needing to get out of here then. I think it'll be probably the last time I say goodbye, at least physically in person like this. I might be back. I'll probably be on Zoom for some of them, but
0: it'll be different at that point. It won't necessarily be the same show, I feel like, because this is kind of,
1: it's the end of the real era.
0: I think the only way to end it is to say that it's been a pleasure on this radio show. Thank you all. My name is Nick,
1: and my name is Aiden.
2: I'm Sebastian,
0: and together we are
1: setting the record straight. And y'all, the show may end.
2: Wait, was the record ever set straight?
1: I would say now the record's straight.
0: I think now we have.
1: I think everybody knows.
0: I guess wait, maybe okay. We should have said, and we have set the record.
2: One straight. Last thing, we didn't do it last time yesterday because I wasn't here.
1: Oh. Well,
2: since it's your last time, what's the advice corner? What is your?
0: What's in your future endeavors? What do you want out of this? No.
1: He was asking me for the advice for last time when he said the advice about.
2: If you're naked in public,
1: wise man
2: covers his face.
1: I would say I don't know, life gets you down and things may be hard, but never let it kill your vibe.
0: Yeah.
1: You know, dull your shine.
0: Yeah,
1: and I think the last song we'll get out of here with is "Don't Kill My Vibe" by Kendrick Lamar. My final transition for y'all. All right. Everyone have a good night. I love you all.

way the pressure unravels. 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

0: We've never seen anyone from Earth travel out this far. Keep an eye on them. Who knows what they could be up to?
1: Got a song request? Let us know at 881theberg on Instagram.

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Still feeling low, still feeling stuck. Know I'm living wrong, trying to do right. 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
2: Song requests. Ah, a fascinating conundrum indeed. You see, requesting a song that is just played violates the fundamental principles of auditory entropy. The likelihood of hearing it again is inversely proportional to the patience of the listener, which, judging by the historical data, trends dangerously close to zero. A truly enlightened individual would recognize that radio operates within a carefully curated algorithmic symphony, one that does not, in fact, bow to the whims of temporal impatience.
3: Erga-berg.
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5: 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Big Toe Bye. Real bad man.

0: 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We got some tickets to see them.
1: Hey there, Wildcats. I'm Lillian from CW Hype, here to let you know what's happening on campus over the summer. This is the Hype Minute. Whether you're headed back home or staying in Ellensburg for the season, we hope you have a restful vacation soaking up the warm weather. With classes out, the campus becomes home to specialized youth camps and various summer programs, which you may see while out and about. You can schedule a walking tour through the online campus tours portal by selecting an available date and time. In town, you can visit the farmers market, explore our hiking trails, take a scenic float down the Yakima River, and so much more. OPR will remain open throughout the summer to assist with equipment renting, trip planning, and maintenance services. Well, that's all we have for today, Wildcats. For the most up-to-date information about what's happening on campus, you can follow our socials at CW Hype. We'll see everyone back in September for fall quarter. This has been the Hype Minute.
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0: Auntie, I told you I was gonna call you right back.
1: Right back. First time you ever kept your promise.
0: First time I ever kept a promise, I kept it. I promise. You supposed to promise me. You promised me that.
1: You know this is your
0: response now. Exactly. Quit playing with me.

greatness, you know. So when we started at Dodger Stadium and we're coming down the hill, we must have left

Hey there, Wildcats! I'm Lillian from CW Hype, here to let you know what's happening on campus over the summer. This is the Hype Minute. Whether you're headed back home or staying in Ellensburg for the season, we hope you have a restful vacation soaking up the warm weather. With classes out, the campus becomes home to specialized youth camps and various summer programs, which you may see while out and about. You can schedule a walking tour through the online campus tours portal by selecting an available date and time. In town, you can visit the farmers market, explore our hiking trails, take a scenic float down the Yakima River, and so much more. OPR will remain open throughout the summer to assist with equipment renting, trip planning, and maintenance services. Well, that's all we have for today, Wildcats. For the most up-to-date information about what's happening on campus, you can follow our socials at CW Hype. We'll see everyone back in September for fall quarter. This has been the Hype Minute.

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4: Yeah. 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

0: Yeah. Yeah, you know I'm a real, you know what I'm saying?
1: Know what I'm saying?
0: I like what I like.
1: I like what I like too.
0: And when I like it. It's my.
1: That's my look.
0: Yeah.
1: My email.

0: WU Ellensburg.
1: Yeah. Let's take them back.
2: I need a real love. 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

0: y'all. Shout out to Kool and Dre for making the track. 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
1: I'm trying to find my way to the S's fest. Which way I go?

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2: 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Planning on partying it up this summer? Here's a few things to look for around alcohol. First, think about why you're drinking in the first place. 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Partying can be just as fun sober, and reaching out to friends or loved ones helps a lot more when you're struggling. If you're of age, though, and have decided to drink, make sure to keep a reasonable pace and monitor your blood alcohol concentration, or BAC. It's illegal to drive with a BAC of 0.08% or above, and over 0.25% can be deadly. So keep watch of what you're drinking, how much, and when. 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
5: Hey there, Wildcats! I'm Lillian from CW Hype, here to let you know what's happening on campus over the summer. This is the Hype Minute. Whether you're headed back home or staying in Ellensburg for the season, we hope you have a restful vacation soaking up the warm weather. With classes out, the campus becomes home to specialized youth camps and various summer programs, which you may see while out and about. You can schedule a walking tour through the online campus tours portal by selecting an available date and time. In town, you can visit the farmers market, explore our hiking trails, take a scenic float down the Yakima River, and so much more. OPR will remain open throughout the summer to assist with equipment renting, trip planning, and maintenance services. Well, that's all we have for today, Wildcats. For the most up-to-date information about what's happening on campus, you can follow our socials at CW Hype. We'll see everyone back in September for fall quarter. This has been the Hype Minute.
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0: On this week's edition of Walking with Bergfoot, a duel between bitter rivals is resolved. I hope you have bequeathed your fortune to your successors, Thomas, for this day shall be your last.
1: Wait, Reginald, look behind you.
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0: Let us leave this petty squabble in the past and rejoice, Thomas.
1: Yes, Reginald. One could say a duel between two bitter rivals has been resolved.
0: This has been Walking with Bergfoot.

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2: 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Planning on hiking this summer? Here are some things to think of when exploring your favorite trails. Are you a hiking expert?

0: or just trying something new for the summer, knowing what your limits are is important for being safe on the trails. How much weight can you comfortably carry in a backpack? If it's not a lot, you might want to take shorter trips with less food and supplies. Are you comfortable hiking up and down steep hills, or do you prefer flat paths? What types of environments are you used to? Hiking in humid, hot deserts is much different than rainy, cold forests. Answering these questions is a must before you even step foot onto a trail. And before you start heading out, think about these essential items. Food and water are obviously essential for any hike, no matter how short. Try and pack food that won't go bad, like crackers, dried meats, or granola bars. Sturdy, comfortable shoes are also essential, along with bug spray, a flashlight, a multi-tool, a first aid kit, and sunscreen. If it's your first time hiking a particular trail, you might want to stop by a ranger station to ask about weather or trail conditions first. The more information you have, the better. On the trail, take your time, take breaks often, and watch your step. If you're in a group, let the slowest hiker take the lead so you have an easier time sticking together. You don't want to accidentally leave someone behind. Stay away from rapid water and cliff sides, making sure to be extra cautious when around waterfalls or any terrain that could be more slippery than usual. Be aware of the wildlife around you. You might want to check what kinds of wildlife you might meet and what to do should you encounter a wild animal. Most importantly, never ever go off trail. It's easier to get lost than you think. Thanks for tuning in to 881 The Berg's Summer Safety Tips. We'll catch you next time.
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0: Yo, what's up, man?
1: Cooling, man.
0: Chilling. Yo, you know I had to call. You know why, right?
1: Why?
0: Because, yo, I never, ever called and asked you to play something, right?
1: Yeah.
0: You know what I want to hear, right?
1: What you want to hear?
0: I want to hear that Wu-Tang joint.
1: Wu-Tang again?
0: Yeah, again and again.
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1: God damn.
0: Yeah. Spiral staircases, no prints, these the actual paintings, cause we actually made it, we actually players. Spiral staircases, no prints, these

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0: in his sight, clutching on something out of reach. 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
1: Whatever you want, whatever you need, whatever you want.

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1: I'm up in here.
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1: Oh, God.
0: You need
1: trick. Yeah.
0: Yeah, we was thinking about showing you the 5980 roll. I got that. Bus. Okay, what about the 2? I got that too, baby.
1: Bus.
0: You ain't heard about me.
1: Yeah.
0: All I heard was, you got a lot of watches.

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1: Hey there, Wildcats! I'm Lillian from CW Hype, here to let you know what's happening on campus over the summer. This is the Hype Minute. Whether you're headed back home or staying in Ellensburg for the season, we hope you have a restful vacation soaking up the warm weather. With classes out, the campus becomes home to specialized youth camps and various summer programs, which you may see while out and about. 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In town, you can visit the farmers market, explore our hiking trails, take a scenic float down the Yakima River, and so much more. OPR will remain open throughout the summer to assist with equipment renting, trip planning, and maintenance services. Well, that's all we have for today, Wildcats. For the most up-to-date information about what's happening on campus, you can follow our socials at CW Hype. We'll see everyone back in September for fall quarter. This has been the Hype Minute.
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0: What's going on, 88.1? My name's Tyler, and I'm just letting you guys know about a brand new feature that 88.1 The Burg has going on. Have you ever wondered what show you're listening to and wasn't able to figure it out on time? Well, a brand new feature that we've got with the station is right here for you. And you can even see it right now on your radio. We've got our shows now embedded, and you're able to see exactly what you're listening to when it's going on live on 88.1 The Burg, your music central.
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0: got you. We ain't done either, you know I'm my son's keeper, so I got you. 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
2: KBWU, Ellensburg. Dong, dong, dong, dong, dong, dong, dong, dong, dong, dong, dong, dong, dong, dong, dong, dong, dong, dong, dong, dong, dong, dong, dong, dong, dong, dong, dong, dong, dong, dong, dong, dong, dong, 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
1: Greetings, girl, and welcome to my world of phrasing right up to bat. It's the Daisy Age, you're about to walk top stage, so wipe your lottos on the mat. Hip-hop love, this is, and don't mind when I quiz your involvement speak for the sun. But clear your court, cause this a one-man sport, and who's better for this than Plugged One? Don't have to worry about me squashing other deals, cause they've already been squished. Freeze the frame of our moves the same, wish we can continue right behind the bush. You'll stay with me, I know this, but not because of all my earthly treasures, or regardless to the fact that

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The name's Plug 2, and from the soul I bring you the daisy of your choice. 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About those other Jennies I reckoned with, lost them all like a homework excuse. 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

It's I again, and the soul that I send is taking steps to reach your heart. 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We can ascend till we reach daylight heaven, and in a spin we'll hit the top 10. Then we could meet Mr. Stucky and Pop's brother Lucky will preach, let the wedding, the wedding. Shot by an arrow of Cupid through a string of a G-clef, my dear, I claim your death. And if you could hear me, by golly G, true boy is ready for what you possess. We could live in my plug-to home, and on Mars where we could be all alone, and we make a song for two picture perfect things in our

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5: 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Planning on swimming this summer? Here are some safety tips to keep in mind. You know how good of a swimmer you are, so decide carefully whether a particular river, ocean, or pool is right for you and your skill level. If you're swimming in a river, lake, or ocean, look out for weather or flag warnings. If it looks like there's rain coming, the waves are a bit too big, or there's red warning flags up on the beach, you might want to save the trip for another day. The larger the body of water, the more dangerous it can be. Especially in the ocean, keep a lookout for sandbars, drop-offs, or rip currents, which can all unexpectedly send you into deeper water. If you accidentally get pulled in by rip currents, don't panic. Swim parallel to the shoreline until you're out of the rip current, and then swim directly to shore. If you're not confident that you can make it, yell for help. It's important to never swim alone, and ideally, always by a lifeguard. If you have kids with you, it's a good idea for them to wear neon swimsuits so they have a higher visibility in case something happens. If you're swimming in the wild, also watch out for any marine life that might be nearby. There's usually warning signs if a beach has an influx of jellyfish or sharks that day, but animals like snakes, leeches, or turtles, just to name a few, might pop up in lakes or rivers. Consider wearing swim shoes if you're not sure what animal life is in the water. Even if you're not getting directly in the water, you still want to be vigilant. On boats, jet skis, or kayaks, it's important to always wear a life jacket and always stay sober, even if you think you're not going out that far. Thanks for tuning in to 881 The Berg's Summer Safety Tips. We'll catch you next time.
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Eliante on my body, diamonds hidden. 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

0: 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How will I find them, though?
1: 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They know that he's got the money.
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6: Hey there, Wildcats! I'm Lillian from CW Hype, here to let you know what's happening on campus over the summer. This is the Hype Minute. 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With classes out, the campus becomes home to specialized youth camps and various summer programs, which you may see while out and about. You can schedule a walking tour through the online campus tours portal by selecting an available date and time. In town, you can visit the farmers market, explore our hiking trails, take a scenic float down the Yakima River, and so much more. OPR will remain open throughout the summer to assist with equipment renting, trip planning, and maintenance services. Well, that's all we have for today, Wildcats. For the most up-to-date information about what's happening on campus, you can follow our socials at CW Hype. We'll see everyone back in September for fall quarter. This has been the Hype Minute.
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0: Hoedown in the Downtown is happening on August 29th from 5 to 10 p.m. at UND Park in downtown Ellensburg. 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

0: for the kids. 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You push a button, the roof lift. I left it running front this east side. Ooh, he said.
1: What's up, man? What's happening tonight?
2: You get old, I almost don't recognize you anymore.
1: Last time I saw you, you told me that you were gonna go to Louisiana. What happened?

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0: This is still Spitkicker.
1: And what do we put in our music?
0: Art Official Intelligence, or simply AOI.
1: No doubt, and we are still making art that will forever remain official and filled with intelligence.
2: And remember, when it's Pos and Maceo you see, the magic will always remain three.
1: Because that magic is simply daylight.
2: And staying true to that magic hasn't always been easy. Even Dave said,
3: often the real true soldiers just don't get that shine like they should.
1: But tell yourself, I'm staying true to myself. And keep feeling the energy and the vibe so you keep giving off the right vibrations.
2: Yeah, because there's high stakes being played around the world. And it's understandable to be rooted in the present, not certain of what will happen in the near future.
1: But you know what? Just be ready to get that feeling back, the memories of the good times. And don't run away from the bad ones either, because it's all a part of life.
2: Indeed. Relating as we balance on the waters of the world, navigating days that are sunny and calm, as well as stormy. Basically, you gotta learn to balance during sunny storms.
4: Wait a minute. It sounds dope, but it's in the wrong key. 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
1: 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Every time the white people come down, but we don't push them out their neighborhood and throw rocks and start hitting them.
0: We don't bother the white people around our neighborhood, but when we get in a white neighborhood, they just push us
2: so
0: out.
3: Yeah.
4: Everybody was a citizen with nothing, you know, they were a piece of dirt. Dogs, I mean, that's the way you treat an animal. I mean, God, we're human beings.

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1: I'm trying to help. I'm trying to help.

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0: This is Lee at 881 The Berg, your Music Central, bringing you your summer safety tips. It's summer, and that means summer road trips. Here are a few things to keep in mind when planning your next road trip adventure. Check to make sure your car is good to go before you go. All fluids in your car should be refilled or changed if needed, including your oil, brake fluid, and windshield washer fluid. Your tire pressure and belts or hoses should also be checked for any wear and tear that might need fixing first. Remember that the heat from summer can bring on wear and tear faster, so look carefully and often. In case of emergency, always pack an emergency kit. Some important things to bring with include a spare phone charger, a flashlight, jumper cables, emergency blankets or coats, some basic repair tools, and of course, a first aid kit. You never want to be stranded somewhere without the tools to help. Driving cross-country is exhausting for anyone. If you're traveling with someone, have them switch with you to drive every couple of hours to avoid driver fatigue. If you're traveling alone, don't be afraid to pull over to rest and recover. Driving tired can have the same effects as driving drunk, and is equally as dangerous. Road trips can bring so many options for where to go and what to see. Do you want to see all the great national parks? Stop by the major cities and explore for the day? Visit the Great Lakes or see the ocean? Whatever you're looking forward to, make a specific plan of where you want to be and how you'll get there. There's always plenty of things to see along the way, so keep in mind any roadside attractions you might want to stop by. If you're going outside the country, like Mexico or Canada, make sure to have proper identification with you. Check beforehand what kinds of documents you'll need to leave and re-enter the U.S. And be aware of any local norms or customs while you're outside the country. Thanks for tuning in to 881 The Berg's Summer Safety Tips. We'll catch you next time.
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Hey there, Wildcats! I'm Lillian from CW Hype, here to let you know what's happening on campus over the summer. This is the Hype Minute. Whether you're headed back home or staying in Ellensburg for the season, we hope you have a restful vacation soaking up the warm weather. With classes out, the campus becomes home to specialized youth camps and various summer programs, which you may see while out and about. You can schedule a walking tour through the online campus tours portal by selecting an available date and time. In town, you can visit the farmers market, explore our hiking trails, take a scenic float down the Yakima River, and so much more. OPR will remain open throughout the summer to assist with equipment renting, trip planning, and maintenance services. Well, that's all we have for today, Wildcats. For the most up-to-date information about what's happening on campus, you can follow our socials at CW Hype. We'll see everyone back in September for fall quarter. This has been the Hype Minute.

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2: 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My name's Tyler, and I'm just letting you guys know about a brand new feature that 88.1 The Berg has going on. 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

0: Okay, let's play some music.
1: Yeah, for sure. What are you into?
0: Oh, I listen to everything. Play whatever.
1: Let's see.
0: Sorry. I don't know if I'm in the mood for EDM right now.
1: Yeah, okay.
0: Whoa, let's not do country.
1: Sure.
0: Are you serious?
1: What?
0: You know what? I can get a ride from someone else. It's cool, man.
1: What? You said you listened to anything?
2: Got a picky passenger? We'll handle that. We're playing the best new music all the time. So relax. 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

0: On this edition of Walking with Bergfoot, we join him learning a Japanese historical tradition.
1: Okay, class, now we're going to fold this open end towards the top to make... Bergfoot, do you need some help? This paper doesn't seem to be working too well for you. Let's try a material that'll work better with your hands. Okay, now fold that opened end towards the top there. Nice job, Bergfoot. So, class, to finish it, we're going to go...
0: This has been Walking with Bergfoot.

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Silicone or electronic earplugs are both great options. Thinking about getting in the mosh pit? Remember the three tenets of moshing. Pick people up when they fall, never push someone into a pit, and always let people out when they want to leave. See a crowd surfer coming your way? Don't panic. Keep your arms stiff and towards the sky, carefully pushing the person towards the front barricades. If you're really not up for helping out, you might want to keep to the back or sides of the venue. Speaking of the venue, take notice of what's around you. Do you know where the exits are? The bathrooms? The medical tent? If you don't, take a couple minutes to survey around and get your bearings. And finally, make sure to eat a full meal beforehand or bring snacks and water if you can. The last thing you want to do is faint and miss your favorite song. Thanks for tuning in to 881 The Berg's Summer Safety Tips. We'll catch you next time.

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there, Wildcats. I'm Lillian from CW Hype, here to let you know what's happening on campus over the summer. This is the Hype Minute. Whether you're headed back home or staying in Ellensburg for the season, we hope you have a restful vacation soaking up the warm weather. 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In town, you can visit the farmers market, explore our hiking trails, take a scenic float down the Yakima River, and so much more. OPR will remain open throughout the summer to assist with equipment renting, trip planning, and maintenance services. Well, that's all we have for today, Wildcats. For the most up-to-date information about what's happening on campus, you can follow our socials at CW Hype. We'll see everyone back in September for fall quarter. This has been the Hype Minute.

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Do you know why I pulled you over, sir? Because you're too cool to be on the road. Oh, no, but seriously. I clocked you at a little over 88 miles per hour in a 30, and I'll have to write a ticket for that. 88 won the bug, huh? I heard you blasting it from back there. You're a cool guy, I'm sure, but we gotta keep our streets safe, you know? This has been Walking with Bergfoot.

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Sing

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1: 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Ultimately, it seems making sure your accounts have both the authenticator and your personal cell phone number will save you from waiting for help and missing deadlines. We'll have more on this story as it continues.

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Planning on partying it up this summer? Here's a few things to look for around alcohol. First, think about why you're drinking in the first place. Drinking shouldn't be done just to fit in or get your mind off of something heavy. Partying can be just as fun sober, and reaching out to friends or loved ones helps a lot more when you're struggling. If you're of age, though, and have decided to drink, make sure to keep a reasonable pace and monitor your blood alcohol concentration, or BAC. It's illegal to drive with a BAC of 0.08% or above, and over 0.25% can be deadly. So keep watch of what you're drinking, how much, and when. You can alternate alcoholic beverages with non-alcoholic drinks or eat in between to keep your BAC low. Alcohol poisoning can be deadly, so look out for those who are unconscious or struggling to stay awake, vomiting, breathing shallowly, seizing, or who look pale blue or gray. If you see these signs, call 911 immediately. 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Thanks for tuning in to 881 The Berg's Summer Safety Tips. We'll catch you next time.

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Hey there, Wildcats! I'm Lillian from CW Hype, here to let you know what's happening on campus over the summer. This is the Hype Minute. Whether you're headed back home or staying in Ellensburg for the season, we hope you have a restful vacation soaking up the warm weather. With classes out, the campus becomes home to specialized youth camps and various summer programs, which you may see while out and about. You can schedule a walking tour through the online campus tours portal by selecting an available date and time. In town, you can visit the farmers market, explore our hiking trails, take a scenic float down the Yakima River, and so much more. OPR will remain open throughout the summer to assist with equipment renting, trip planning, and maintenance services. Well, that's all we have for today, Wildcats. For the most up-to-date information about what's happening on campus, you can follow our socials at CW Hype. We'll see everyone back in September for fall quarter. This has been the Hype Minute.

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5: 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My name's Tyler, and I'm just letting you guys know about a brand new feature that 88.1 The Berg has going on. 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

0: Song requests. Ah, a fascinating conundrum indeed. You see, requesting a song that is just played violates the fundamental principles of auditory entropy. The likelihood of hearing it again is inversely proportional to the patience of the listener, which, judging by the historical data, trends dangerously close to zero. A truly enlightened individual would recognize that radio operates within a carefully curated algorithmic symphony, one that does not, in fact, bow to the whims of temporal impatience.
1: Erga-berg.
0: Sorry, got a little carried away there.

This is Lee at 881 The Berg, your Music Central, bringing you your summer safety tips. Planning on hiking this summer? Here are some things to think of when exploring your favorite trails. Are you a hiking expert or just trying something new for the summer? Knowing what your limits are is important for being safe on the trails. How much weight can you comfortably carry in a backpack? If it's not a lot, you might want to take shorter trips with less food and supplies. Are you comfortable hiking up and down steep hills, or do you prefer flat paths? What types of environments are you used to? Hiking in humid, hot deserts is much different than rainy, cold forests. Answering these questions is a must before you even step foot onto a trail. And before you start heading out, think about these essential items. Food and water are obviously essential for any hike, no matter how short. Try and pack food that won't go bad, like crackers, dried meats, or granola bars. Sturdy, comfortable shoes are also essential, along with bug spray, a flashlight, a multi-tool, a first aid kit, and sunscreen. If it's your first time hiking a particular trail, you might want to stop by a ranger station to ask about weather or trail conditions first. The more information you have, the better. On the trail, take your time, take breaks often, and watch your step. If you're in a group, let the slowest hiker take the lead so you have an easier time sticking together. You don't want to accidentally leave someone behind. Stay away from rapid water and cliff sides, making sure to be extra cautious when around waterfalls or any terrain that could be more slippery than usual. Be aware of the wildlife around you. You might want to check what kinds of wildlife you might meet and what to do should you encounter a wild animal. Most importantly, never ever go off trail. It's easier to get lost than you think. Thanks for tuning in to 881 The Berg's Summer Safety Tips. We'll catch you next time.

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0: 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This free community event will feature live music, dancing, local food and beverages, and family-friendly activities. 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

there, Wildcats. I'm Lillian from CW Hype, here to let you know what's happening on campus over the summer. This is the Hype Minute. Whether you're headed back home or staying in Ellensburg for the season, we hope you have a restful vacation soaking up the warm weather. With classes out, the campus becomes home to specialized youth camps and various summer programs, which you may see while out and about. You can schedule a walking tour through the online campus tours portal by selecting an available date and time. In town, you can

Visit the farmers market, explore our hiking trails, take a scenic float down the Yakima River, and so much more. OPR will remain open throughout the summer to assist with equipment renting, trip planning, and maintenance services. Well, that's all we have for today, Wildcats. For the most up-to-date information about what's happening on campus, you can follow our socials at CW Hype. We'll see everyone back in September for fall quarter. This has been the Hype Minute.

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3: 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My name's Tyler, and I'm just letting you guys know about a brand new feature that 88.1 The Berg has going on. 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
1: Come on, come on. You got this, man. Don't worry about it. God, jeez. This game sucks. When are they ever going to make something better? Dude, what if this is as good as it gets? What if in 40 years, people look back and say, wow, they had it all? What if in our ignorance and greed, we fail to see we will one day be the envy of the living? Yeah, whatever, dude. The future's gonna have, like, flying cars and shit.
0: Stay tuned for more 80s jams on the Lunchtime Rewind.

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Planning on swimming this summer? Here are some safety tips to keep in mind. You know how good of a swimmer you are, so decide carefully whether a particular river, ocean, or pool is right for you and your skill level. If you're swimming in a river, lake, or ocean, look out for weather or flag warnings. If it looks like there's rain coming, the waves are a bit too big, or there's red warning flags up on the beach, you might want to save the trip for another day. The larger the body of water, the more dangerous it can be. Especially in the ocean, keep a lookout for sandbars, drop-offs, or rip currents, which can all unexpectedly send you into deeper water. If you accidentally get pulled in by rip currents, don't panic. Swim parallel to the shoreline until you're out of the rip current, and then swim directly to shore. If you're not confident that you can make it, yell for help. It's important to never swim alone, and ideally always by a lifeguard. If you have kids with you, it's a good idea for them to wear neon swimsuits so they have a higher visibility in case something happens. If you're swimming in the wild, also watch out for any marine life that might be nearby. There's usually warning signs if a beach has an influx of jellyfish or sharks that day, but animals like snakes, leeches, or turtles, just to name a few, might pop up in lakes or rivers. Consider wearing swim shoes if you're not sure what animal life is in the water. Even if you're not getting directly in the water, you still want to be vigilant. On boats, jet skis, or kayaks, it's important to always wear a life jacket and always stay sober, even if you think you're not going out that far. Thanks for tuning in to 881 The Berg's Summer Safety Tips. We'll catch you next time.

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Hey there, Wildcats! I'm Lillian from CW Hype, here to let you know what's happening on campus over the summer. This is the Hype Minute. Whether you're headed back home or staying in Ellensburg for the season, we hope you have a restful vacation soaking up the warm weather. With classes out, the campus becomes home to specialized youth camps and various summer programs, which you may see while out and about. You can schedule a walking tour through the online campus tours portal by selecting an available date and time. In town, you can visit the farmers market, explore our hiking trails, take a scenic float down the Yakima River, and so much more. OPR will remain open throughout the summer to assist with equipment renting, trip planning, and maintenance services. Well, that's all we have for today, Wildcats. For the most up-to-date information about what's happening on campus, you can follow our socials at CW Hype. We'll see everyone back in September for fall quarter. This has been the Hype Minute.

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0: Hoedown in the Downtown is happening on August 29th from 5 to 10 p.m. at UND Park in downtown Ellensburg. This free community event will feature live music, dancing, local food and beverages, and family-friendly activities. 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

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It's summer, and that means summer road trips. Here are a few things to keep in mind when planning your next road trip adventure. Check to make sure your car is good to go before you go. All fluids in your car should be refilled or changed if needed, including your oil, brake fluid, and windshield washer fluid. Your tire pressure and belts or hoses should also be checked for any wear and tear that might need fixing first. Remember that the heat from summer can bring on wear and tear faster, so look carefully and often. In case of emergency, always pack an emergency kit. Some important things to bring with include a spare phone charger, a flashlight, jumper cables, emergency blankets or coats, some basic repair tools, and of course, a first aid kit. You never want to be stranded somewhere without the tools to help. Driving cross-country is exhausting for anyone. If you're traveling with someone, have them switch with you to drive every couple of hours to avoid driver fatigue. If you're traveling alone, don't be afraid to pull over to rest and recover. Driving tired can have the same effects as driving drunk, and is equally as dangerous. Road trips can bring so many options for where to go and what to see. Do you want to see all the great national parks? Stop by the major cities and explore for the day? Visit the Great Lakes or see the ocean? Whatever you're looking forward to, make a specific plan of where you want to be and how you'll get there. There's always plenty of things to see along the way, so keep in mind any roadside attractions you might want to stop by. If you're going outside the country, like Mexico or Canada, make sure to have proper identification with you. Check beforehand what kinds of documents you'll need to leave and re-enter the U.S. And be aware of any local norms or customs while you're outside the country. Thanks for tuning in to 881 The Berg's Summer Safety Tips. We'll catch you next time.

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0: On this week's edition of Walking with Bergfoot, a duel between bitter rivals is resolved. 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
2: 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Let's get back to the music.

Hey there, Wildcats! I'm Lillian from CW Hype, here to let you know what's happening on campus over the summer. This is the Hype Minute. Whether you're headed back home or staying in Ellensburg for the season, we hope you have a restful vacation soaking up the warm weather. With classes out, the campus becomes home to specialized youth camps and various summer programs, which you may see while out and about. You can schedule a walking tour through the online campus tours portal by selecting an available date and time. In town, you can visit the farmers market, explore our hiking trails, take a scenic float down the Yakima River, and so much more. OPR will remain open throughout the summer to assist with equipment renting, trip planning, and maintenance services. Well, that's all we have for today, Wildcats. For the most up-to-date information about what's happening on campus, you can follow our socials at CW Hype. We'll see everyone back in September for fall quarter. This has been the Hype Minute.

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8: I took a walk outside the pond where I grew legs and learned how to swim. Jumped up at the sky. I'm high, I got no wings, gotta eat more flies.

0: What's going on, 88.1? My name's Tyler, and I'm just letting you guys know about a brand new feature that 88.1 The Burg has going on. Have you ever wondered what show you're listening to and wasn't able to figure it out on time? Well, a brand new feature that we've got with the station is right here for you. And you can even see it right now on your radio. We've got our shows now embedded, and you're able to see exactly what you're listening to when it's going on live on 88.1 The Burg, your music central.
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Ready to dance the night away with your favorite band this summer? What you wear might be the most important thing to keep in mind. Keep shoes comfortable and sturdy. Be prepared to get your feet stepped on or have something spilled on them. You don't want to be stranded without your wallet or your phone. Keep your valuables safe by putting them in a bag with a zipper close to your body. Fanny packs are great for this. You want to listen to your favorite artist when you're old, right? Make sure to wear earplugs to keep your ears safe. Silicone or electronic earplugs are both great options. Thinking about getting in the mosh pit? Remember the three tenets of moshing. Pick people up when they fall, never push someone into a pit, and always let people out when they want to leave. See a crowd surfer coming your way? Don't panic. Keep your arms stiff and towards the sky, carefully pushing the person towards the front barricades. If you're really not up for helping out, you might want to keep to the back or sides of the venue. Speaking of the venue, take notice of what's around you. Do you know where the exits are? The bathrooms? The medical tent? If you don't, take a couple minutes to survey around and get your bearings. And finally, make sure to eat a full meal beforehand or bring snacks and water if you can. The last thing you want to do is faint and miss your favorite song. Thanks for tuning in to 881 The Berg's Summer Safety Tips. We'll catch you next time.

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